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0: It's time to play our game. We have $4 in our jackpot now on the great sign of the Zodiac. And to play our game, we have Walter Canetzo. I think that's correct. Is that right, Walter?
1: Yes.
0: Okay, you live at 4335 West Dickens. And what is your personal sign?
1: Aquarius.
0: Let's see what Miss Isidore has to say about those of you born under the sign of Aquarius.
2: You believe, just because there is life, everything is possible.
0: I believe that, too. And I'm Capricorn. Okay, Walter, what sign do you choose to come up?
1: Gemini.
0: Alrighty, Gemini, yeah. 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
0: Well, I didn't do too well that time, neither did you, Walter, but thanks for playing our game. What we're going to do is send you a consolation prize, which is a WGRT key fob with your own personal sign of the Zodiac on the other side. That's Aquarius. And thanks once again for playing our game. Walter Canetzo of 4335 West Dickens. Now we'll add another $4 to our jackpot, making our next game worth $8. So hang in, we may be talking to you next.

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The 1910 Fruit Gum Company, The Happenings, The Union Gap, Joe Harnell, Bunny Sigler's going to be there, Jim and Gene, The Hombres. Remember The Hombres? Who can forget? What a record. The Tiffany Shade, Mouse in the Traps, The Colt Brothers. That's Ken Hawkins and WEWS, tomorrow at 5. And a reminder... Oh, well, now...

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Westside Diddy Boppers and Stone Finger Poppers, don't forget the Glamour Teens, present their first annual Westside High School Queens Mini Hop. Ooh, them mini skirts to get a cat hurt. Oh, that's this coming Friday, September 1st, from 8 until 12 p.m. Ware Square, McHenry Hall, of course, 4039 West Madison. Yours truly, the greasy fat one, Butterball and Stand Tall, along

of Houston swings every Wednesday night with the Soul Entertainment. 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Also, Notchy Flanagan every Wednesday night. 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Time 9 until. 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Also, Notchy Flanagan vocalist. Ladies, pay a very small admission. 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See you there, and be sure to tell Leo that Gigi, the soul sister, told you about it on KZOH.

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0: Wait a minute, babe. 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
1: I'm going around the corner.
0: What you going around there for?
1: I'm going around the corner where they're honking at.
0: What time they start honking?
1: They start at midnight.

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1: What's that, Pops?
0: I met a chick.
1: Oh, yeah, what kind of chick?
0: Real chick.
1: A real chick?
0: Yeah.
1: How old is she?
0: 16.
1: 16? Yeah. Man, are you crazy?
0: No,
1: listen to me.
0: Tell me something, man. 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

0: 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I'm working and I won't be interrupted. Who are you? What do you want anyway?
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0: 9.5 minutes past 10 o'clock. Weather outlook for the area. Fair through Sunday. High today near 85 degrees. 76 degrees along the beaches now. 74 downtown. Miami Area Search Radar shows no rain within radar range. A groovy weekend in progress.
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0: Hey, okay, guys, here's the kind of news you like to hear. No plane crashes, no bank robberies, no bombs, no draft cards. Just a happy-go-lucky fashion story about a weather-wise coat for fashion-wise guys in school. Yes, sir, H-I-S sees you through all kinds of weather in the 40-inch weather checker, a hottie of a coat that really lives up to its name, Daddy. Now, the weather checker comes in just a little above your knees. It's Zealand-treated to get the brush off the rain or snow, and it's a versatile coat for any kind of weather because it has a luxurious zip-out pile lighting that keeps you in tune with the temperature at all times. Styled in fine Heathcote poplin with a bal collar and raglan sleeves, the weather checker looks like a million. 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

0: Come on down to the Grand Park Band Show, the New Colony 6, the Shadows of Night, the H.P. Lovecraft, the Rittles, and all the fillers from WLS Radio will be out there from 1 to 3 in the afternoon. It's kind of an all-sack sign-in is what it is.
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So you're going to take a vacation this summer and you want the most fun for you and the family? Well, take it from me, Charlie Walker. You ought to head for Nashville, Tennessee, where the Country Music Hall of Fame will give you a sight and sound history of country music, the great people who have made it, and the most moving experience of your life. It's open from 9 to 5:30 most days in the summer. 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
1: We created the perfect soldier from cheap hoodlums and thugs, and a good number of pathological murderers and sadists as well. We called them the Toten Corps, the Death Corps. Creatures more horrible than any you can imagine.
0: From beyond the dead, from beneath the living, from the depths of hell's ocean, everything they touch will die in the deep. Shockwaves. Starring the masters of shock, John Carradine and Peter Cushing. Now, the total horror has begun. Now, there is no way out. Now, the ocean becomes a graveyard. Shockwaves. The deep end.

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Come fly with the KHJ Boss Jocks to Rio, Hawaii, London, Paris, Jamaica, Tahiti, Acapulco. Acapulco, where pleasure is perfection and life is groovy on the tropical Pacific coast of Mexico. And luxurious at your hotel, the Acapulco Hilton. Your jetliner lands you in the middle of a Fiesta Friday night with the complete skin diving, water skiing, and swimming scene stretching ahead for an Acapulco golden weekend. And that's just one of seven adventurous dream trips you can win from KHJ. So get set to join the jet set with the Boss Jocks and see the world.

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terrified if we dare you to see The Maniacs Are Loose, the world's first horror movie made in hallucinogenic hypnovision. 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

It was summer, a pleasant outdoor cafe. They sat in the sun with their friends, enjoying good food, good wine, the good life. Then came the Cycle Savages. Within minutes, dreams of a lifetime were shattered. Motorcycle chains and wooden clubs left their bloody marks everywhere. No one escaped them, man, woman, or child. And when they left, no one had the guts to turn them in. The Cycle Savages is a brutal story of Keeg, their leader, so twisted even the rest of the pack feared him, of the girls, the drugs, the booze, and the machines that roared hate till a whole town shuddered. The Cycle Savages stars Bruce Dern, Chris Robinson, Melody Patterson. You'll hate this picture because somewhere you're in it. The Cycle Savages is rated R.

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Y'all get me ready for heaven. 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'Cause when I get up there, I'm gonna knock on the door and I'm gonna say, St. Peter, can I come in? St. Peter go open the door just a crack and look at me and say, boy, aren't you the one they called the crap shooting sinner? And I'm gonna say, St. Peter, let me talk to you about that very thing, sir. You know the good book say that everybody got a talent. That's right. 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You see these little things? Yeah? 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Uh-huh. And you say, come on, little Joseph. That boy with the coat of many colors. Uh-huh. And then, St. Peter, you roll them. Oh, Lord, St. Peter, you brought me luck. And then I hope St. Peter gonna say to me, well, if that's all to it, I think you can bring them on in. They called you crap shooting sinner, but craps wanna sin. I go to church on Sunday. Yeah!

0: go elsewhere. 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
1: Fact, the most dangerous creature of the sea is not the great white shark or the killer whale. It is the giant octopus. Fact, it may weigh almost 8 tons, with tentacles in excess of 100 feet. Fact, octopi will attack humans, and the results are usually fatal. American International presents Tentacles, starring John Huston, Shelley Winters, Bo Hopkins, Claude Akins, and Henry Fonda. 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

High, but not too high. This is George Carlin. I'm sitting here. I have on a yellow hat, a pink shirt, dark sunglasses, and an earring in my ear. And I'm going to tell you not to get into heavy drugs. Well, it sounds bizarre, I know, but there are other things to do with your life, other things to help you make it. Heavy drugs make it all worse, and they help you die.

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I'm going.

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0: 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Put it down. Do it now.
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America. 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
2: Hey, Mary from Orange County, New York. Could you please play 16 Tons by Tennessee Ernie Ford? 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
1: What's your name?
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commit. It hasn't got a famous string quartet. 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But it hasn't got the Bowery or the Bronx. It hasn't got a Harlem.

0: This is the In Sound, presented by the United States Army. A happy how do you do to you. I'm Harry Harrison. 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Who's going to make today's pick? A fellow from Eureka, California wrote that he'd like to make a pick, and today Rob Denning is going to make our In Sound pick. 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
2: Neil's really got a winner there in his new one. Thank you, Rob, for picking it.
1: Okay, thank you, Harry.
0: Neil Diamond's going to tell us about Brooklyn Roads. First, though, you gals who have just finished high school would probably like to see a bit of the world before settling down. Travel can be one of the most enriching things in life. There is a way you could travel while you're young enough to enjoy it. You could work in Europe. Sound impossible? Well, it's not. In the Women's Army Corps, you could be stationed in many interesting and exciting countries, spending your working hours in the Army, but when you're off duty, you get to really see the country. If seeing a bit of the world appeals to you, see your Army recruiting sergeant. He can arrange it. Your future. Your decision. Choose Army. Neil Diamond writes and sings about his days in Brooklyn. Brooklyn Roads.

0: Neil Diamond and his latest Brooklyn Rose. Neil, always a pleasure to have you come down and see us here on the inside.
1: Howdy.
0: Hi. Now, Neil, you write, you sing, you produce records. One of the ones you wrote for the Monkees really set a record, too. Could you tell us about Daydream Believer?
1: Well, from what I understand, it was one of the, if not the largest selling single in the history of records. Something like 8 or 10 million records, which is unbelievable. And my family has only 4 or 5 million people in it, so after they bought the records, I don't know who else bought them.
0: Well, practically everyone else, I'd say. Wish we had more time to talk, Neil. I do thank you for being with us today, as always. Best of luck to Neil Diamond.
1: Well, it's really been a gas. I hope we can get to see each other again.
0: The Inside has been presented by the United States Army, and I'm Harry Harrison reminding you that the United States Army is the world's largest educator and can teach you a new skill. Your future, your decision. Choose Army!

0: everybody get set. This weekend, the fabulous Blues Magoos are coming to Westport. That's right, this weekend for two big nights. Lester Lannan's Nines Discotheque proudly presents the unbelievable Blues Magoos for two big shows nightly, 8:15 to 10, 10:15 to 12. It'll be a psychedelic lollipop of sound with the fabulous Blues Magoos. And on the same big show, both nights, the Bittersweet and the Soul Company with Buddy Bruno.
1: They call me Mr. Bitterfoot. In a place I go.
0: And while you're digging the fabulous sounds, enjoy your favorite food from the exciting Birdcage Restaurant. Now open morning, noon, and night. It's what's happening, baby.
2: Thanks very much, Dad. Don't forget, that's Lester Lannan's new joint. Make it to the Nines Discotheque, Post Road in Westport this weekend. The Blues Magoos out there at the Nines.

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so I could share the bliss of just one little kiss. While I was standing in the rain, while I was waiting for the train, I knew that I should hurry, cause I figured I should worry if I should ever be late. I couldn't afford to wait, so I went a-looking for the A train. 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

0: The Boss family is growing. That's right. Join us this Sunday and every Sunday at 11 a.m. Eastern Time for DJ Roulette. You'll hear a special curated set from one of our friends playing rediscovered rock, soul, funk, and so much more. And guess what? It's all commercial free. Did you hear that? No ads. More music, more fun. It's good times. That's Sunday at 11 a.m. Eastern on Boss Radio 66. Will you join us?
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0: This is the InSound, presented by the United States Army. A happy how do you do to you. I'm Harry Harrison. Another InSound show, the groovy show that lets you, the listeners, select all the records we feature every day. 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Hello, Jer.
1: Hi.
0: What's the record you think Jerry looks like a big winner?
1: Light My Fire by the Doors.
0: Oh, I agree with you. That's our featured record today and a good pick. Thanks to you, Jerry Alley.
1: Bye.
0: Before we hear from the Doors, I'd like you fellas to hear this. 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A guaranteed smash record everywhere by the Doors. Another one of those great red-hot new sounds from California, The Doors. And on the long-distance line with us right now from The Doors, Ray Manzarek. Hi, Ray. Nice having you back on the show, pal.
2: Thanks, Harry. Nice being here.
0: I know you boys improvise a lot when you perform. Do you feel this keeps your sound fresh?
2: Well, it always changes it. I never know from one performance to the next exactly how the songs are going to come out. We have a framework for each song. And we're free to fool around, improvise, change, do whatever we like within that framework. So consequently, the songs are always evolving, always changing into something new.
0: And something that always sounds groovy, I might add. Thanks for being on the show. Ray Manzarek, give our best to all the Doors.
2: Thanks a lot, Harry. My pleasure.
0: The InSound was presented by the United States Army. And this is Harry Harrison reminding you that the United States Army can teach you a new skill you can build a successful future on.

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1: Well, Vampira's getting up and she's raring to go.
2: But first I am thirsty, make mine tight go.
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0: Ah, yes, but he has become a big record star. And tonight, he's going to appear on the Jackie Gleason show.

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1: Oh, my dear, have a heart.
0: I think I will.
1: My dear, you look so tired. Your coffin's all prepared. 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

0: September 10th. September 10th. September 10th. Yes, an evening with James Brown. September 10th, one night only, the International Amphitheater, 42nd and Halstead. Hear James Brown singing all of your favorite tunes like it's a man's world.
1: Man's world.
0: And the brand new sound.
1: I don't want to
0: change you. Oh, yes, it's the big James Brown review. One night only, September 10th, International Amphitheater, 42nd and Halstead. Tickets are on sale now at the club, 55th and State Street. Joe's Record Shops. 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
1: Hey, Boss Radio. Victor Schmidt here. I got an instrumental that's going through my head. I think they call it an earworm. I like to hear, I think it's called Pass the Hatchet. I don't know who it's by, but I remember hearing it on the black stations during the summer of 1966. Thank you. Have a good rest of the weekend.

0: 9 out of 10 Liberty residents have resolved to remain faithful Kilt listeners in 1966. 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
1: You bet.

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Get down like James Brown with your Teacher Shock t-shirt. 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

wanted to be a teenage disc jockey, but every time I went for an interview, I got nervous and I stuttered, and nobody would hire me. But then I got a pair of slim, black, square-toed Sohos from Tom McCann, and when I went for an interview, I was so relaxed in the soft, cushiony lining, I spoke right up into the microphone, and everybody listened. Now I've got my own show, I make a lot of money, and they call me the Liverpool DJ. These Tom McCann Sohos are a bit of all right.

This is Chet Atkins, and I'd like to say a few words about a very special kind of music. I mean country music, music that has sprung from the very heart of America, right into the hearts of Americans everywhere. Congress has officially proclaimed the week of November the 4th through November the 10th as National Country Music Week. In recognition of all those whose efforts have brought country music the nationwide popularity it enjoys today. And I'd like to add my own personal salute to all of my many friends in the field of country and Western music.

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Ibbity bibbity, sibbity sab. 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
2: 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A record nobody has ever heard of. Chicken, Baby Chicken by Tony Harris. If you can find that one, you are one boss radio. Destroy all monsters.
3: 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Opera music gives me the creeps.

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0: 6 billion years ago, great natural explosions rocked the earth, and a living, breathing thing was born. A week ago last Tuesday, it shuddered, slithered, and made its way from the slimy depths of the Marianas Trench. Does it want to devour Cleveland, Ohio?
1: No, man.
0: Does it want to live in Cleveland, Ohio?
1: Well, it's a nice place to visit, but...
0: What does it want to do?
1: I just want a twist.
0: Yes, man. Well, so does everybody. What makes you so special?
2: Well, I got four.

0: Everyone was doing the monster twist. The stock market panicked, and the Dow Jones averages plummeted 87 points in 12 seconds. Veteran observers on Capitol Hill filibustered, and the decision was made to attack. 16,000 B-70s, flamethrowers, missiles, and spitballs bombarded the monster. Yet, nothing could stop the havoc wreaked by his 12th, or 2, or twist. But then the government called on its secret weapon.
1: All right, folks, a one and a two, and everybody's gotta do the bubble of bounds, cause everybody knows it's what up front that counts.
2: Oh, no. No, not that. I can't stand it. Help! Help! Take me back to the slime. Anything's better than this. Mother of God!

0: This is the In Sound, presented by the United States Army. A happy how do you do to you. This is the In Sound. I'm Harry Harrison saying welcome to our show that every day spotlights an In Sound in a different part of the USA. And it's Richard Rogers, DJ on the weekend show on WHEO Radio in Stuart, Virginia, is going to make today's pick. Richard, welcome to our show, pal.
1: Glad to be here.
0: Dick, what's the record that's getting the action? And is the In Sound in Stuart?
1: Well, Harry, the monkey's always at the top of the charts. They've got a new one. Word.
0: Big smash all over. Richard Rogers, WHEO Radio. Great talking to you and good luck.
1: Oh, thank you.
0: Before we hear Richard's pick, I have a word for you fellas. 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The In Sound, presenting the sound of the monkeys and words.

0: Pleasant Valley Sunday, and words, the big two-sided smash for Davy, Mickey, Mike, and Pete. They are those monkeys. Fellas, it's been, about a year now since you were with us on our show. How you doing, Davy Jones?
1: Terrific.
0: Now, I understand, Davy. You boys first met when you were about to do that TV series, huh?
1: We met 3 days before we did the pilot film for the show, and we drove down to the location where we were going to shoot the show, and we got to know one another on the way down. That's how we first met.
0: Well, it was a meeting that a great many people are glad took place. Sorry to say time's run out for today, but Davy, been smashing having you with us. So long to you and all the monkeys.
1: Thank you.
0: The In Sound was presented by the United States Army. And this is Harry Harrison reminding you that whatever career you want to follow, you can get a great start in today's Action Army.

Ziggler and a bite. Will high. 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
4: I'm Mrs. Tsune Nakayama of 2237 Ward Street, Berkeley, California. And I'm really thrilled because my entry in the Accent Recipe Game was awarded the grand prize, a trip for two to Honolulu. 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

0: The cool and the crazy. 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

0: What's the meaning of this outburst? I'm working and I won't be interrupted. Who are you? What do you want anyway?
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Do you think you can stump the staff and crew of Boss Radio 66 or Songs from the Back of the Station Wagon? 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